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0: That sounds like us.
1: We sing about beauty and we sing about truth at $10,000 a show.
0: Right.